wave after wave, slowly drifting, drifting away. And it feels like I'm drowning, pulling against the stream.

TI has the biggest venue in the city going off, celebrating the 20th anniversary of the classic film ATL. It's also the 20th anniversary of Tip's number one album, King, and he's right back at us with new music from the latest and the greatest. Maybe his final album, Kill the King. Don't leave us yet, bro. Tip!

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1: 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But also knows what she wants.
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0: 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We've got on you.
1: We're still.
0: Yeah? Let's have a
1: try. 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
0: I want you to get up. Get, you know what? 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
1: That's what I'm talking about.
2: Hey, Em, it's Paul. I was listening to the album. Good fucking luck. You're on your own.
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1: No. Is that the shoe? I don't think so. No.
2: What about these?
1: No.
0: The blue?
1: No. Tuck tie. 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
1: You gon' have to splurge on it.
0: All I need is one night.
1: Whip in a purse.
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0: 大丈夫、僕最強だから。
1: Yeah, AK Romeo 1, 2 JJK Yeah JJK, hey, hey JJK, I'm going Gojo, 6-eye technique Demon Slayer, Katana Slayer

Chris Worldwide, Agent A, reporting live from Cape Canaveral, MK, Big Sack, that's rap. Back in time.

0: that the shoe? I don't think so. 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
1: What about these?
0: No.
1: The blue?
0: No. Tuck tie fast.
1: Whoa!
2: All right, let's get wild.

0: So I want a film about a girl. She wants to avoid love. Wants to avoid responsibilities.
1: She's very confused. But also knows what she wants.
0: Just to enjoy summer.

0: So I want a film about a girl. She wants to avoid love, wants to avoid responsibilities.
1: She's very confused, but also knows what she wants.
0: Just to enjoy summer.

0: When I was in the third grade, I thought that I was gay, 'cause I could draw, my uncle was, and I kept my room straight. I told my mom, tears rushing down my face. She's like, Ben, you've loved girls since before pre-K. Tripping. Yeah, I guess she had a point, didn't she? Bunch of stereotypes all in my head. I remember doing the math, like, yeah, I'm good at Little League. A preconceived idea of what it all meant. But those that like the same sex have the characteristics. The right-wing conservatives think it's a decision. And you can be cured with some treatment and religion. Man-made rewiring of a predisposition, playing God. Oh, nah, here we go. America the brave still fears what we don't know. And God loves all his children. It's somehow forgotten, but we paraphrase a book written 3,500 years ago.
1: Bye-bye.
0: I don't know.
1: Bye-bye.

I was gay, I would think hip-hop hates me. Have you read the YouTube comments lately? Man, that's gay, gets dropped on the daily. We become so numb to what we're saying. A culture founded from a

cause wars from religion, gender to skin color, the complexion of your pigment, the same fight that led people to walkouts and sit-ins. It's human rights for everybody, there is no difference. Live on and be yourself. When I was at church, they taught me something else. If you preach hate at the service, those words aren't anointed.

press play, don't press pause. Progress march on, with the veil over our eyes, we turn our back on the cause. Till the day that my uncles can be united by law. When kids aren't walking around the hallway, plagued by pain in their heart. A world so hateful, some would rather die than be who they are. And a certificate on paper isn't gonna solve it all, but it's a damn good place to start. No law is gonna change us, we have to change us. 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
1: No.
0: The blue?
1: No. Tuck, tie, fab.
0: Whoa.
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0: 大丈夫、僕最強だから。
1: Yeah, hey King Romeo 1, 2 JJK Yeah JJK, hey, hey JJK, I'm going Gojo 6-eye technique Demon Slayer

City going off celebrating the 20th anniversary of the classic film ATL. It's also the 20th anniversary of Tip's number one album, King, and he's right back at us with new music from the latest and the greatest. Maybe his final album, Kill the King. Don't leave us yet, bro. Tip!

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2: 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She make it clap, clap, clap. 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She make it clap, clap, clap. 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Ooh, yeah, she make it clap. I'm tryna grab and then hit from the back. Tell her drop it down, cause I like that. I die hit, then I be right back. I'm walking the club, man, whip out the racks. 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She making it clap, I'ma have a heart attack. I'm walking the club and I'm making it rain with no stats. She drop it to the ground, she know that it fat. I run through that sack when I thump through them racks. I whip up that dope, but I'm fresh out the trap. Clout, clout, she make it clout, clout, clout. I hit from the back, walk in the club and I thump through them racks. She make it clout, clout, clout. She make it clout, clout, clout. She make it clout, clout, clout. She make it ooh. She make it clout, clout, clout. She make it clout, clout, clout. She make it clout, clout, clout. She make it yeah, yeah. She make it clout, clout, clout. She make it clout, clout, clout. She make it clout, clout, clout. She make it clout, clout.

0: fake like the Mayweather fight. Montana been spitting that ether before Rakim was kicking that speaker. Keep 100, I'm ballin'. Buying pain 100 like Harden. Make it clap like Chloe. Now I'ma ask Chloe, that Chloe with Beyonce. Met at Live on Sunday. Had a trending by Monday.
1: She make it clap, clap, clap. She make it clap, clap, clap. She make it clap, clap, clap. 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Ooh. 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She make it clap, clap, clap. She make it clap, clap, clap. 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She make it clap, clap, clap. She make it clap, clap, clap. 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She make it clap, clap, clap. She make it clap, clap, clap. 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

0: go. 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

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Listen to the mariachi play at midnight. Are you with me? 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

The Mexican sky. 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Listen to the mariachi play at midnight. Are you with me? 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
1: Alright, so I skeeted.
0: I will not be a mannequin, no. The ego banish it. The roof's on fire, let's burn down the Vatican. I will moonwalk to Pluto in honor of Michael Jackson.

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A freak like me just needs infinity. Infinity. Relax.